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Then I think to myself, why now? 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
0: 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And I say
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I don't take no orders, no kind of man. I'm only made out of flesh.

0: paikallisten puolella.
1: It's true. You're there for everybody else. And you

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